0: Jab by a radio invasion. Listeners are taking decisions. Who for so I want to justify inclusion. Into committee with attention. Then pay confusion. I'm not for sanction. Or can we now go hibernation? If you say your commission will hit your solution. Your power station. Radio Gold 90.5 FM. The power and the glory. You've done high tension.
1: You guys are amazing, eh? However,

0: That's it. Come on, clap your hands unto the Lord. Hallelujah.
1: Ja, thereby your radio invasion. Listeners, I take a decision. For so I would mean justify inclusion. It is committing to attention. Then pay confusion. I'm on for sanction. I can't even go hibernation. We say your commission will be solution. Your power station. Radio code 905. The power and the glory. You've done high tension. High tension.
2: From the center of the equator, from the western part of that continent, from the southern part of that country, from the crest of that road, waves are radiating at high speed from gate to gate, door to door, room to room, stereo to stereo, speak at the speaker, from that station radio gold on that dial 90.5, where the difference is obviously crystal clear.
1: Ja. Thereby a radio invasion. Listeners, I take a decision. For so I won't mean justify inclusion. Ain't you committing with attention? You pay confusion. I'm on for a sanction. And can you now call hibernation? If you say your commission or hippie solution. Your power station. Radio Gold 90.5 FM. The power and the glory. You put on high tension.

From the center of the equator, from the western part of that continent, from the southern part of that country, from the crest of that road, waves are radiating at high speed from gate to gate.